heart from hardening like stone. Show me through the pain, there's reason still to pray, so I can sing.

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Zephaniah 3:17. The Lord your God is with you, the mighty warrior who saves. He will take great delight in you. In his love, he will no longer rebuke you, but will rejoice over you with singing. Your encouraging WPER.

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1: Whenever I turn the radio on in the morning and I'm on my way to work, and it's like exactly what I need to hear. It seems like every time.
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Psalm 34:18. The Lord is close to the brokenhearted and saves those who are crushed in spirit. Your encouraging WPER.

back-to-school season, let's take the time to pray for students stepping into new classrooms, for teachers preparing hearts and minds, and for God's peace and protection over every campus. 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

0: Between the rush of the morning and the wind down at night, school days can feel like a blur. But your encouraging WPER is with you every step of the way. Uplifting music, a word of inspiration, and a reminder that God is present in every part of your day.
1: Three brothers in a fire, willing to die for their faith. But you were with them in the fire, and they walked out the next day. And Daniel met a lion, because he chose to pray. 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

0: Robber.
1: Hey, good morning and welcome into your encouraging WPER. My name's Eric. This is Heather.
2: Think about this for 1 second. Think about some of the worst days you have ever had in your life.
1: I don't want to think about some of the worst day, but right? Yeah, sometimes they come to mind even when I don't try to like.
2: Absolutely. Now think about this. There were moments in those days where you thought, I'm not going to make it.
1: Mm-hmm.
2: I am not going to make it through this. But you know, God had other plans. And to this point, you have survived 100% of your worst days because even when it didn't feel like it, he was there, he was with you, and he had a plan that doesn't stop today.

0: 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Just take a listen.
1: Whenever I turn the radio on in the morning and I'm on my way to work, and it's like exactly what I need to hear. It seems like every time.

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Jesus, could you please just sit and cry with me till I can sing, till I can sing. 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

0: Oh God, make it well. Song and a prayer too. That's Mercy Me on your encouraging WPER. Hey, I'm Eric. This is my friend Heather.
1: There are some things that you do in life that are gifted to you by family members. Maybe it's your parents or a cousin, an aunt, someone that you called a family member, right? Yesterday, Linda texted us and her dad's going to be 100 on the 31st of this month.
0: That's a milestone.
1: That's huge.
0: That's a big one.
1: And she said, my dad lives in Kentucky. Well, of course, I asked, where in Kentucky? Now, that's a holdover from my papa, because my papa was born in a tiny little town called Rogers, Kentucky.
0: Don't tell me they're from the same place.
1: No, but that's every time somebody said, yeah, we're from Kentucky. We got kin in Kentucky. Where? Now, where? Because you got to know, where? Are we related?
0: You want to find that commonality. And yeah, it could be distantly related as well.
1: Not from the same two towns. My mom's from Batesville, Kentucky, and my dad's from Whitley City, Kentucky.
0: Mm-hmm.
1: And so, you know, we always, because both whopping metropolises on the map.
0: Well,
1: but
0: you're
1: you
0: near a mountain somewhere,
1: ask.
0: Right?
1: Exactly.

0: Hebrews 4:16. Let us then approach God's throne of grace with confidence, so that we may receive mercy and find grace to help us in our time of need. Your encouraging WPER.
1: I've read the words in red.

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As I have loved you, so you must love one another. Your encouraging WPER.

0: Psalm 51:10. Create in me a pure heart, O God, and renew a steadfast spirit within me. Your encouraging WPER.
1: This is the moment where everything turns. Didn't think I would see it. Was hard.

Isaiah 55:6. Seek the Lord while he may be found. Call on him while he is near. You're encouraging WPER.

this alone, making well with my soul. I need a peace that only heaven knows. Jesus, could you please just sit and cry with me till I can sing, till I can sing. It is well.

Oh, I believe that so strongly, especially today. Great are you, Lord. That is One Sonic Society on your encouraging WPER. You know, God is great. And I will tell you what, I have been in situations where it is so helpful to know his promises. And it's so helpful to have friends around you that know his promises, that will stand on his word and on his promises with you. Oh, I'm telling you, when you've got a few people like the friends in the Bible who carried their friend to Jesus and tore off a roof to get that man down in front of Jesus for his healing, you need friends around you like that, that will carry you to Jesus in prayer, that will stand with you and believe with you for whatever it is that's going on in your life. Because we know the one who is the answer to it all. Great is our Lord. And we can have just a request to God, say, Holy Spirit, breathe on this situation. You breathe on it to make it exactly what it needs to be. This is Taryn Wells on your encouraging WPER.

0: That's Tasha Layton. Meet me in the Valley on your encouraging WPER. Hey, I'm Teresa. Well, I've got Miss CC Winans on the way. I think that she could be called the gospel music queen of gospel music. She just sings so good, and especially with that song, The Goodness of God. All my life, He has been faithful. All my life, He's been so, so good. If you know that too, I hope you'll hang out and listen, because that's the next song right after this from I Am They. This is Scars on your encouraging WPER.
1: Waking up to a new sunrise, looking back from the other side, I can see now with open eyes. 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
1: There's a lot of work that you do that honestly some people never see. 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
2: A shout out to someone like you who is that person
1: making
2: that gets
1: the choices.
2: Yeah,
1: because nobody sees those 4 a.m. runs. Nobody sees me choosing salad over fries. Nobody sees me doing, you know, some breathing exercises and stretches in a peaceful sunlit room. Mainly because I don't do any of that, but...
2: Oh, no, wait a minute.
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I wanna dance like David, I wanna faith like Paul. I wanna sing like Silas tearing down the prison walls. I wanna face that fire,

That's Cochran and Company on your encouraging WPER. I am Dwayne. Could have some severe weather this afternoon and early this evening. A severe thunderstorm watch in effect for most all the WPER listening area until 10 o'clock tonight. Some areas, mainly Fredericksburg and north, a tornado watch in effect as well. Just conditions favorable for the development of storms. That's what the watch means. So something to keep in mind from now until 10 o'clock in the 6 hours or so. Just keep an eye on the sky. We'll let you know if that becomes any warnings to be concerned about as well. Now, once the severe weather passes today, we've got some cooler temperatures coming in. In fact, low 80s, maybe not even in the 80s on Saturday. Most of the day could be in the 70s for Saturday. And I keep waiting for that break in the humidity. Could this happen? It's a definite maybe. Here's Hillsong.

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1: I wake up in the morning and put WPER on, and it really means a lot. 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I play it in my car. It means a lot just hearing the stories and the testimony. So thank you so much for what you guys do.

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I am Dwayne. 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

Hebrews 4:16. 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Your encouraging WPER.

That's Colton Dixon on your encouraging WPER. I am Dwayne. Could have some severe weather this afternoon and early this evening. A severe thunderstorm watch in effect for pretty much the entire WPER listening area. A tornado watch also in effect for the northern parts, Fredericksburg and north mainly, for that tornado watch. Not everybody will get a storm tonight, but if you do happen to get one, it could bring a lot of rain in a short amount of time. And the most severe threat would be the wind coming through with that storm tonight. Now, when this passes, this threat of severe weather passes, some cooler temperatures on the other side. In fact, tomorrow's high only in the low 80s, maybe staying in the 70s on Saturday. Lower humidity on the way, too. We can hope.

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1: I like hearing the stories of what it does to help people. It touches people's lives. It's important, and I appreciate all you do, so keep the music coming.

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Your encouraging WPER.

That's Torn Wells on your encouraging WPER. I am Dwayne, making some weekend plans for this weekend. Got some fun stuff coming up. We're less than 24 hours away from starting a new weekend. It's not too early to get excited about that. This may be the weekend, if you've got a football fan in the house, to take advantage of doing some things, because next weekend starts the college football season. Yeah, maybe a bit of distraction. So take advantage of this one.

That's Mercy Me on your encouraging WPER. I am Dwayne. I like this. I heard someone say this recently, and this really rings true for me. There are no coincidences with God. There are God-inspired moments if we have the opportunity and take the time to actually see them and see what God can do through them. I had a meeting set up with a coworker probably a month ago for today, and it just so happened as we had that meeting today, I'd been through a really strong experience myself. My wife and I dropped off our youngest at college just yesterday, and the man I was meeting with is just getting started on the parenting journey, and I love this because his wife is like 21 weeks along. They found out they're having a baby girl. They're all in the deep in the preparation stuff, and I was always the younger parent around with our friend group and work group, so I'm kind of enjoying this now. I get to be the old guy and sharing with the young kid. You can make it. I believe in you.

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1: It means a lot to our whole family. We all listen to it. Every one of us has been encouraged by you guys, and it's just a blessing to know that each morning we can listen to you guys as we're driving to work for school.

As the new school year begins, we thank you, teachers, for the long hours, for the unseen kindnesses, and the impact you make in the lives of every student. You are loved. From your encouraging WPER.

Psalm 34:18. The Lord is close to the brokenhearted and saves those who are crushed in spirit. Your encouraging WPER.